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More at wnclaw.com.

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It's midnight.

yeah, boy, I've been to some big towns. Yeah, dug them all and heard me some big talk, too. But there's one thing I know. Yes, a woman's a two-faced, a worrisome thing who leave you singing the blues in the night. My low lights, my mama, yeah.

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0: The Chase, Haydn String Quartet No. 1, performed by the Hagen Quartet. In a second here, we'll take another journey, but this time out to the Basque Country.
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0: A movement from the Guitar Concerto by Elmer Bernstein, who was leading the London Symphony Orchestra. The guitarist, one of the Christophers for whom he wrote that concerto, Christopher Parkening, and he also dedicated it to his friend who encouraged him to write it, Christopher Palmer. So he called his concerto For Two Christophers.
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Hello, I'm Aika Oki, a 18-year-old violinist from Brookline, Massachusetts. I've asked Peter Dugan to join me on Fritz Kreisler's Caprice Funeral. 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